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So the brand new era begins from Tate McRae. Next week we get the song Housewife on Thursday, October 15th. 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
1: Did you see someone's worked out Sydney Sweeney and Marilyn Monroe are related? A study by MyHeritage says that Marilyn is Sydney's ninth cousin once removed. I don't know why, but I feel like this is going to anger a lot of people. It's Sydney Sweeney. It always does. The Chainsmokers and Halsey on Virgin Radio.

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Today on Instagram, Mike Posner shared the story of Justin Bieber's song Boyfriend, which he was behind. He actually gave the song to Justin and went on to be one of his biggest hits. He said people often ask if he regrets giving it to Justin and that he didn't sing it instead. And he said, my answer is no. I feel grateful with Justin singing it and that we got to share it with the world. I'm sure he got a little bit of money from it at least. Here's Justin with Speed Demon on Virgin Radio.

Seems to be something a lot of artists are doing these days. Sia sold a 50% stake in her publishing and master music catalog to Pop House Entertainment for just $180 million. I feel like that's on the lower end of things. I don't know. Sia and Sean Paul with Cheap Thrills on Virgin Radio.

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You'll be prompted to enter. Good luck, babe. Chapel Run.

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1: One glass of wine and you're on my mind. One sip of gin and I'm right back in. 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
0: Oh, wine, gin and tequila. Sounds like the hangover from hell.
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Taylor Swift with Patient Zero, the new number one on the Billboard Hot 100. Of course, she was going to be number one. Taylor Swift, it's a given. Zara Larsson with Lush Life now on The Night Show.

Gracie Abrams on Virgin Radio. She'll be the musical guest on SNL for Halloween night. Catch it on CTV and Crave. Indie Navarrete hosting that night as well.

You can have four. Jamie Fine, if anything's left, little time left for you to win tickets to see Miley live at the Hollywood Bowl this month. 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I can't.

It's the weekend with Earned It on Virgin Radio. Always excited to see who he dresses up for Halloween. He usually goes all out. I wonder if this is some costume inspo right now. K-pop Demon Hunters? Huntrix? It's Golden on The Night Show.

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Choosing Texas on Virgin Radio. Knocked off the number one spot of the Billboard Hot 100 this week, and not for the first time. So there's no saying she won't be back to extend her record-breaking run. 24 weeks.

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1: A 16-year-old boy has been rescued from steep mountainous terrain in BC's backcountry after AI directions guided him to the wrong location. He ended up calling for help from a steep climbing route known as the Widowmaker.
0: AI took him to the Widowmaker? 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

McRae. Oh, breaking Tate McRae news. She just announced that she's going to be releasing a new song a week tomorrow called Housewife. And here's Zara Larsson, who opened for Tate McRae in her last tour. Lush Life.

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1: Olivia Rodrigo, she is a major White Stripes fan. She inducted them into the Rock and Roll Hall of Fame a couple of months ago. But it's getting weird, her fandom. She recently just spent over $25,000 on one of Meg White's dresses. Meg White's the drummer, by the way. There's Teddy, I hope.
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Naomi Sharon, Was It Ever Love? 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

the Backstreet Boys. 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And these shows are at Rogers Center where the Blue Jays play. 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

0: That's Rihanna and Drake. Hey, remember Keisha Shante? She was a really popular Canadian singer in like 2005. Well, she's pregnant now, and there's a rumor that Drake is the father. Keisha actually had to go on the news to clear that up.
1: But no, he's not the dad. My son's father, I love him dearly. 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He's in the music industry. He's also a public figure.
0: 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So you never know.

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In a couple of minutes, going to play Get Busy by Sean Paul. Oh, this is going to make you feel old. Next year, Get Busy turns 25. Jean Chrétien was Prime Minister of Canada when it came out. What's up after Ari?

0: 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This is the moment that we elevate. 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

Well, this was nice to read. Condé Nast Traveler just ranked Canada the 20th best country in the world to travel to. Number one was Greece. To our American friends listening, yeah, sorry, you didn't make the top 20. Special shout out, though, to Montreal. They were among the top 10 best big cities in the world. And a huge shout out to Victoria, the biggest shout out to Victoria. Condé Nast Traveler named Victoria the best small city on planet Earth. There's Taylor Swift style.

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How often are you doing that? If it's not every week, you got to smarten up, okay? Because every single week, someone that does it wins $1,000. That is right. We give away $52,000 every single year just with the Pick the Hits music survey. Hey, come on. How many people are doing it every single week? So your chance of winning, better than you think. It's the post with the most. And Morgan Wallen.

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In a couple of minutes, going to play the iHeartRadio Future Star, Roy Woods. 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So keep on listening to Virgin Radio. Not for me, but for Roy Woods. He's a young guy. He's trying to make it in the music business, and he could really use your help. And I'm sure you're going to love his song. Beautiful.

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That's Miley. Okay, got some good news for Miley and some bad news for Miley. The good news is she just broke a Billboard chart record. The bad news is it's the record you don't want to break. She just broke the record for biggest Billboard chart fall in history. Last week, her album, Bass for Squeeze, was number one. This week, it's number 157. Oh, my gosh. I can't.

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If you're in a relationship and you're hoping that your partner proposes to you soon, I hope you get what you want, but I hope they don't do it like this. Listen to this headline from CTV News. Man proposes to girlfriend during 69 vehicle pileup in South Carolina. And it's not like they didn't get injured. He did it while they were waiting for the ambulance to come. But hey, big party at the hospital when they arrived.

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In a few minutes on Virgin Radio, gonna play an older Selena Gomez song. Actually, this song is so old that she didn't go by Selena Gomez. She went by Selena Gomez and the Scene. Remember that? Love You Like a Love Song is coming up after Ariana Grande.

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Buffalo Leung, who's coming to Canada next year. Listen to this, though. This is going to make you so upset. The tour is branded as a USA and Canada tour, but she's only making two stops in Canada, in Toronto and Vancouver. If you're labeling a tour as a Canadian tour, you got to play more cities. Like Sombre. Sombre played Cavendish PEI a few weeks ago. Now that's a Canadian tour.

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Where is my husband? That's Ray. That song just reached a billion streams on Spotify, which means she gets one of these plaques from Spotify. And these plaques, they look like a bowl. And artists are using them like the Stanley Cup. They're eating out of them, drinking out of them, putting their babies in them, taking photos. Here's Zara Larsson. I live my day.

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1: 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Actually, her fandom's getting a little weird, to be honest. This week, she spent $25,000 on a dress that was once owned by Meg White, the drummer. 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

The Backstreet Boys. They haven't released a song that anybody's cared about for 20 years. And somehow, in 2026, they're the biggest band in the world. They're doing a Canadian residency. They've actually just added more shows. They're going to be playing a total of 9 shows in Toronto at Rogers Centre. So if they sell out every show, that's 360,000 tickets in just one city. And tickets are on sale tomorrow morning, by the way.

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No, I'm just being told that my show's over. I was having so much fun, I lost track of time. But we'll see you tomorrow.

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0: Windsor's number one hit music station, 93.9 Virgin Radio. And it's Mornings with Kim and Lexi. We are looking at sunshine and the wind will be returning for today with a high of 20. And currently we are at 12 or 54.
1: Good morning, Kim.
0: Good morning. I am here.
1: Yeah. You missed your alarm this morning.
0: Yeah. Well, you know, this is the thing. I woke up in the middle of the night. My kid decided to wake me up and have a full-blown conversation with me at 3 o'clock in the morning.
1: Mm-hmm.
0: And that really disrupted my whole sleep, so that when my alarm went off, I just was like, turned it off and went back to sleep. And I've always warned people of this, the way my body and brain work. If I don't get enough sleep, I have no control over what my body does.
1: Yeah.
0: It will literally, like, I will turn off my alarm and have no recollection of it and be like, okay, so I guess we're sleeping some more. So yeah, I did the jolt out of bed at like almost 5:30. It's like, okay.
1: Yeah.
0: But yeah, I'm here.
1: I'm exhausted today. I did get up to my alarm, unfortunately. Just kidding. Happy to be here, but I am also exhausted.
0: Yeah. Yeah. And you actually got to watch a movie last night that we'll be talking about a little bit later.
1: It was a new last year, but I liked it.
0: It was new-ish, like a new-ish release. Like if it was at Blockbuster Video, it would probably still be on like the main wall.
1: Yes.
0: Yes. So we'll talk about that after.
1: Mm-hmm.
0: But here's Justin Bieber, 93.9 Virgin Radio.

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0: 93.9 Virgin Radio. It's Mornings with Kim and Lexi, and we're looking at sun with a high of 20 and fairly windy today as well. We're at 12 or 54.
1: I know it's not our Monday movie segment, but I want to talk about a couple movies.
0: Yeah.
1: Because last night I saw Begonia. Mm-hmm. Rashi and I watched it. I really enjoyed it. And great performances. Jesse Plemons, Emma Stone. Basically, if you don't know, it's about two men who kidnap the CEO of a major company because they're convinced she's an alien who wants to destroy the Earth.
0: Oh, wow. Okay.
1: It's all I knew going in was it was the Emma Stone is Bald movie. Mm-hmm. But it was I really enjoyed it. I'd recommend it. And I saw the commercial for this one, the trailer in theaters the other day. The Run Terry Run movie is out on Friday.
0: Oh, okay.
1: The Terry Fox movie. Yeah. And let me just say, he's very handsome. We don't talk about that enough, how handsome Terry Fox is.
0: Yeah.
1: But it looks pretty cool. So if you're interested in that, I think it's out this Friday.
0: Yeah.
1: So a Terry Fox movie in theaters. And then we talked about this movie a little while ago, Wicker.
0: Oh.
1: It's the one about the husband made of wicker.
0: Yes.
1: And they have announced after they made a video where it was all the people asking for it.
0: Yes.
1: They have announced, they said, you asked, basketheads, we delivered Wicker in 4DX for one night only, October 28th.
0: Oh my gosh.
1: Tickets are available today. So 4DX is when like the seats move, you can smell it. Sometimes they like spray you with stuff. Like it's a bunch of, like it's a full experience. Like the SpongeBob ride in Canada's Wonderland was.
0: What do you think people are getting with this? You get like brushed in the face with wicker.
1: I mean, yeah, they say at one point they said smell it. So they're going to be able to smell it too.
0: Like they're going to have a smell of wicker in the.
1: Well, they showed a shot of like pie when they said that. So I think it's just like whatever in the movie you would smell.
0: Yeah.
1: You will. And the seats will move.
0: I mean, this movie looks so erotic.
1: Yeah. I'm like, it's just basically this woman having sex with a wicker husband.
0: Yes.
1: That's what the movie is. And they're like, well, the seats will move and you'll feel it too.
0: If
1: that sounds up your alley.
0: That is wild.
1: Right?
0: Like, I want to know. I mean, like, a part of me wants to, like, be a fly on the wall. Like, I have no interest in going. Like, I do want to see the movie just to see what this is really about. But I don't want to go to this 4DX thing. Mm-hmm. Like, I have no interest in that. But I really want to know what it is that they're doing to make this seem more real.
1: Right.
0: Oh, my gosh. So if anyone out there goes to this, please call me.
1: Yes.
0: I want to.

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1: Well, this first one's a blind item, which is like, honestly, I don't really know how these work, but it's basically like a trusted source.
2: Okay.
1: Sends them in, I guess. I don't know. And they never say people's names. It'll be like, this former Disney darling, and like, you know, that kind of thing. And then you have to fill in the blanks.
2: Mm-hmm.
1: Basically, it said that this former Disney darling was locked in for the 2027 big game. Basically, it was saying Miley Cyrus was locked in for the Super Bowl.
2: Oh, okay.
1: And that the label went all in on her comeback era, pushing every lever for a huge launch. But after her opening numbers were underwhelming, halftime producers quietly backed off over fears that the public simply wasn't checking for her anymore. They're now choosing between two massive male solo acts, a former boy band heartthrob, Harry Styles, mm-hmm. and a seasoned pop R&B icon. With the halftime show officially pulling the plug, her panicked label is whispering about cutting ties with the star entirely. That's the blind item.
2: Oh, man.
1: So, I mean, we don't know who it came from or, you know.
2: Mm-hmm.
1: But that's the word on the street.
2: The word on the street.
1: And they've released a list of top contenders, they're thinking, for the 2027 Grammys. This is according to The Hollywood Reporter.
2: Mm-hmm.
1: And they're saying The Great Divide by Noah Kahan, You Seem Pretty Sad for a Girl So in Love, Olivia Rodrigo,
2: mm-hmm.
1: The Art of Loving, Olivia Dean, and This Music May Contain Hope by Ray. That's what they're saying.
2: Okay.
1: I have a feeling out of those, it would probably go to Olivia.
2: Yeah, that's what I was thinking, but
1: that's my thought, but and I thought that Olivia Dean's album was last year. I don't know. In my head, it was.
2: Yeah, same.
1: They weren't the same year.
2: No, same. That but maybe they're just that far apart. But I, 100% thought it was last year. Like maybe end of last year.
1: Maybe there's like, I don't know the cutoff date, but maybe they're like on the ends of the spectrum of the cutoff dates. Perhaps.
2: I don't know.
1: And Sydney Sweeney and Marilyn Monroe are ninth cousins once removed.
2: Yeah, that's
1: that's so distant. It literally goes back to the 1600s. At that point, we're all related.
2: I was just going to say,
1: if you spent the time to check, I'm sure we're all related.
2: Like
1: by the 1600s.
2: If that's the case, like you or I could actually be closer in relation to Marilyn Monroe than her.
1: For real. It's just because they bothered to check.
2: Yeah.
1: So I think you should put everybody in the world up and see how much closer we all are to Marilyn Monroe.
2: Do you ever wonder
1: Sydney Sweeney?
2: That though? Like what celebrity or, you know, famous person in history you potentially could be distantly related to,
1: mm-hmm.
2: you know,
1: because like the population got bigger and bigger and bigger that, but at some point there was slim pickings.
2: Yeah.
1: You know?
2: Oh yeah.
1: So we've got there's a chance even that like people that, you know,
2: mm-hmm.
1: you're distantly related to.
2: Yeah.
1: Or it could be Marilyn Monroe.
2: Yes. Which would be cool. But again, ninth cousins once removed.
1: You're not related at that point.
2: That is quite the stretch.
1: Yeah. And that's what's up so far on 93.9 Virgin Radio.

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0: 93.9 Virgin Radio, and it's Mornings with Kim and Lexi, looking at another beautiful day. We've actually been quite lucky weather-wise. High of 20, we'll see a little bit of wind, and we're currently at 12 or 54.
1: Kim, yesterday we talked about things that we found
0: strangely attractive.
1: Yeah, but today we're taking it another direction, and we want to know, what is your biggest relationship ick? It can be like a red flag, something that's genuinely worrisome, or it can be something that you just don't like, and that when you see it on a first date or with a partner, you say, absolutely not, get me out of here.
0: Yeah. So, I mean, like, it could be something that, you know, is a common ick that, you know, or as you mentioned, Lexi, like just a common red flag that everybody needs to like pay closer attention to universally. Or it could be something that, you know, you've been told that is weird. Why is that an ick?
1: Yeah, because there's like the ones that are like everybody should have, like when somebody's being very controlling or, you know, gaslighting, like all that kind of stuff. But then there's ones where it's like when they wear too many flannels or like something like that, you know,
0: yeah.
1: Like that's just you. And it's just a you thing. It doesn't actually say anything necessarily about their character.
0: Mm-hmm.
1: It's just you can't do it. You're like, ugh.
0: Yeah, no, 100%. But we want to know all of them. Like we want to know what your ick is. So fill us in on those. And there's many ways that you can get in touch with us. You can text us at 999-999. You can also call us at 519-792-6040 if you feel like you need to explain yourself, which we're totally down with.
1: Yeah, we've also got that talkback feature on the iHeartRadio app where you can send us a little voice memo.
0: Yes. And if you do so today, you could end up scoring something pretty cool.
1: OLG Lotto Max voucher.
0: Yeah.

0: Windsor's number one hit music station, 93.9 Virgin Radio, and it's Mornings with Kim and Lexi. We're expected to get to a high of 20, and we're currently at 12 or 54.
1: We're talking relationship icks, things that make you go, ugh, in a relationship. And Stephanie says, one that lacks self-control. If you're still in your lustful stage where you act like a cat in heat when you see a pretty lady, it's a no.
0: Oh my gosh.
1: That makes it, like, if they're, it's kind of like if they're trying too hard. Right? Like, if they're like...
0: Yeah, that could be.
1: Too aggressively pursuant.
0: Mm-hmm.
1: And we talked to some people yesterday, some of our coworkers, and Dan had this to say.
2: Okay, a huge ick is when you see couples doing PDA public at concerts, when something's happening on stage, and they're staring deep into each other's eyes, and they're making out, and they're hugging, and they're looking at each other. Go away.
0: Yeah.
1: That's another person's relationship. Like, yes, other people's relationship.
0: That is. But, like, I can see, like, if that's that much of an ick for you, you're not going to want to engage in that.
1: Right. So he doesn't want to do that.
0: If he doesn't like watching it. I would imagine he doesn't like engaging in it.
1: Reminds me of this meme. It was a Vine. I don't know if you remember this Vine. Rashina quoted all the time.
3: What the fuck? Is this allowed?
1: Is this allowed, guy? He would say, is this allowed?
0: Oh.
1: And it's like their heads are like heads are touching, and they're in a subway, and they're like staring at each other's eyes, and she sees you guys goes, is this allowed?
0: Oh.
1: And so Rashi and I would always go, is this allowed? Whenever like we feel like we're being too romantic or like any sort of
0: say,
1: like.
0: I was going to say in each other's space.
1: Yeah.
0: But yeah.
1: And in public we go, is this allowed?
0: Oh my gosh. Yeah. I see, like, when I was trying to think, like, I guess it's hard for me to really, like, articulate the ick. I find I get the ick if I find that the person is, like, too much of a pushover. Like, if I feel like, you know, you're going to agree with me just to agree with me, if you are not your own person,
1: yeah,
0: that, you know, I dated somebody who became that way, where it was just like, I feel like if I asked you to dance for Nickels in the Park, you would do it. Just to make me happy.
1: Mm-hmm.
0: And I mean,
1: you don't like that.
0: I hate that. It's like, no, you need to be your own person. You need to like stand your ground. If I do something that's absolutely ridiculous, you are the person that I want to call me out. And I know not everybody wants that, but
1: that makes sense though.
0: That is for me. That is, yeah. Mm-hmm. So if you become like an absolute pushover, that's a huge ick.
1: Mine, I guess, isn't necessarily like an ick. It would give me the ick, but it's more of a thing that I need you to do. And if you don't, it's an ick. And that's, you have to be able to hold your own. Mm-hmm. I need to be able to go to a party and leave you alone for many things. Like, I have to be able to trust that you're not going to say something stupid, do something stupid, embarrass me in some capacity, and that you're not going to follow me around like a little lost puppy. Like, you need to be able to hold your own in an event if we separate.
0: Girl, that's so important, because I remember dating a guy in high school that couldn't do that.
1: Yeah.
0: Like, if we went out and we were going somewhere public, it, like, I basically could tell you, like, I'm like, I know that when we get home, I'm going to get, like, wah, wah, like, not screamed at, you know, but I would be told, I don't want to do that again. Or I would get the look, like, when are we going home?
1: Right.
0: Because he couldn't hold his own. He didn't want to be left alone. You know, he was, I guess, by nature, a little bit more shy. And that it's, you know, my fault that I dragged him out to something like this. And I remember, like, afterwards, like, in college, thinking, I'd never want to date somebody like that again.
1: Yeah. Like, you need to be able to hold your own in public places, and it can't be up to me to like protect you from the scary world of socializing.
0: Because,
1: you know,
0: I do believe that if you are that introverted, you just need to find another introvert. So you all are on the same page is what it is, right?
1: But we want to know your relationship icks. They can be related to like must haves, and if they don't meet that, you're like, ugh. Or it can just be things that you find gross.
0: It's Virgin Radio.

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1: So those that use the multi-use path on the Gordie Howe International Bridge are now being told that flags are not allowed.
2: Oh.
1: Yeah. So, fun fact. Rules have now been put in place prohibiting anyone using the pathway from bringing signs, flags, and banners along for their crossing. They say that this safety measure is aimed at reducing the risk of disruption or injury for walkers, runners, cyclists, and even vehicular traffic due to blocked sight lines. They also said that there is a risk of high winds along the crossing, pulling items from users' hands. I can imagine that that would be a problem. You know, if somebody is maybe carrying a sign or a banner, and I'd imagine it went, you know, on windy days, it gets hella windy up there.
2: Oh, yeah.
1: And if that like flies out of someone's hands and then like, you know, into like, I don't know, traffic and like on someone's car, now they can't see where they're driving. I mean, again, it would be a massive twist of fate, but perhaps one that they want to avoid.
2: Yeah.
1: So
2: yeah,
1: they are simply just putting it out there to let everyone know. I'd imagine there must have been a bunch of people probably trying to cross with one and or all of these items. And they've said, nope. So we need to put it out there just to let everybody know.
2: Not here.
1: You do not bring a flag as you're crossing. Just, you know, enjoy the walk. Enjoy the, you know, the free, I guess, crossing, because you don't have to pay to cross if you're walking.
2: Yeah.
1: Yeah, that's it. Just enjoy the multi-use path without the added extras if you wanted to bring them. And that is your FYI. 93.9 Virgin Radio.

0: 93.9 Virgin Radio, and it's Mornings with Kim and Lexi. We're looking at sunshine, a high of 20, and currently we're at 12 or 54.
1: Tomorrow is our Pi Day Friday, which means we'll be giving out a special delivery of Antonino's pizza to a lucky winner.
0: Yeah. Now, if you're wondering, wait a minute, how can I get pizza to my workplace for free? Well, what you got to do is just register. And the way you register for it, go head on to our website to enter, and we could be surprising you with Antonino's pizza on a Friday.
1: Mm-hmm. We got one every month. So if you're not tomorrow's winner, do not fear. You could be November's winner.
0: Yeah, or December's winner. Mm-hmm. Yeah, we do it every single month. So you can enter now at 93.9virginradio.ca.

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1: Kim, are you anybody's emergency contact?
0: I'm sure, perhaps.
1: Well, I mean, your kids, obviously,
0: yeah.
1: I'm sure.
0: Yeah, yeah, yeah.
1: I'm my wife's emergency contact, but I feel like that's something you typically ask of somebody.
0: I have asked everybody.
1: Yes, you don't just assume.
0: No, never.
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0: Windsor's number one hit music station, 93.9 Virgin Radio. And it's mornings with Kim and Lexi. Sunshine in the forecast for today with a high of 20, and we're at 12 or 54. So what would you do this morning? My neighbor listed me as her son's emergency contact and told his school I'm his uncle.
1: I work from home and my neighbor across the hall knows I'm usually around. I've helped her son a couple times when he forgot his key and once watched him for maybe 20 minutes while she ran to the store. We're friendly, but definitely not close. Yesterday, I got a call from his school saying he was sick and his mom wasn't answering. I was confused how they even had my number, and the woman told me I'm listed as his uncle and an authorized person to pick him up. I called my neighbor and she admitted that she put me down because she has no family nearby and figured I'd be okay with it since I'm home a lot. She said it was only for emergencies. Being around more doesn't mean I want responsibility for someone else's kid. What bothers me more is that she told the school I'm family without even asking me. Should I tell her to remove me and leave it there, or should I call the school myself and tell them I never agreed to any of this? What would you do?
0: If you want to weigh in on this, you can text us at 999999, and you can also use that talkback feature on the iHeartRadio app. You can download it for free and just click on the little microphone, and that essentially gets you to recording, and you have 30 seconds of whatever you like to share with us. And also 519-792-6040, what we have up for grabs with tickets.
1: Yeah, they could be yours.

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It's mornings with Kim and Lexi, and we are looking at sunshine for today with a high of 20. We're at 12 or 54. It is our What Would You Do? My neighbor.

0: Her listed me as her son's emergency contact and told his school that I'm his uncle.
1: We got WIFF tickets to give away if you text us or call us or talk back, feature us your opinion on this topic.
0: Yeah.
1: And we got a message from Tia that says, go pick up the sick kid from school and be that kid's uncle. What I can't imagine is being an overwhelmed mother who had no better option than this guy. May she find community for her and her son.
0: Yeah. And then Sue had written in, I would protect the kid, but I would have a conversation with a neighbor regarding her duplicity. So
1: it is inappropriate to do without asking.
0: Yes.
1: But I do think that if there's a kid who's sick, just help.
0: Yeah.
1: And then have the conversation and say, because there is the like, oh, they'll take advantage and they'll get you to do all these other things. Sure. But if it's an emergency, like if somebody accidentally calls you instead of 911, you're just going to hang up.
0: Yeah, exactly.
1: I know it's obviously not that drastic of a thing, but like,
0: I mean, obviously this guy, I would imagine, had asked questions, being like, cut, because he's confused.
1: Yeah.
0: What are you talking about? If this is a situation where the kid is sick at school, and if I have nothing else to do, okay, I'll do it, but I'm having a conversation with the mom.
1: For sure.
0: If it's a situation where I'm on my way to work, sorry.
1: Yeah.
0: You know, I can't.
1: Genevieve says, I have my neighbors as emergency contacts, but they know about it. I would have a conversation about what your comfort level is for this.
0: Yeah. Yeah. And that's the other thing. Like, because, I mean, we don't know the writer. This could be somebody who actually doesn't even like kids.
1: Mm-hmm.
0: Like, and that's okay. That's okay. Those people exist and they're allowed to, you know, feel however way they feel about anything, really. But
1: Karen,
0: yeah,
1: says, I don't see it being a problem for him to be the kid's uncle if she has no family that are close. It gets hard for single moms, but she definitely should have discussed it with him first. Mm-hmm. And that's the thing. Who cares? Yeah, like, there are so many people who call people their aunt and uncle and they aren't actually related.
0: Yes.
1: That's not the problem here, I don't think, is like telling the school that you're his uncle. That's not an issue. The issue is that she didn't ask you to do that.
0: Yeah. Well, and I mean, in some cases, some people might be like, well, she lied. She lied to the school. I don't think it's like a huge deal, but like some people may. And I mean, it might kind of freak them out a little bit too, right? Because I think it's scary if somebody has put on you a big responsibility that you otherwise had no idea.
1: Yeah, that's the scary part. I would not consider that. I mean, it's lying to the school because she didn't ask him, mm-hmm, but it's not. I don't care if they consider him an uncle. Uncle is not a blood thing. It's a chosen family thing to me. Like, mm-hmm, I think it's both. Like, obviously you have your blood aunts and uncles, but like there are people who are like an aunt and an uncle, not blood related, but they're a close family friend of your parents. They are fine to be listed as aunt and uncle at the school.
0: I just wonder why she didn't just list him as a neighbor.
1: Like, I think that they have to be related in order to be approved for pickup.
0: Because we have the one person that said that they have their neighbors on there.
1: But they may have said that they're his aunt and uncle or whatever.
0: Yeah. Yeah. I don't know. But we would love to know what you would do in a situation like this. You can call us at 519-792-6040. You can also continue the conversation over on our socials, both Facebook and Instagram. It's Virgin Radio.

0: 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We're looking at sunshine in the forecast with temperatures going to be getting up to about 20 and windy, and we're at 10 or 50.
1: Kim, there is something weird going on Amazon.
0: Mm-hmm.
1: And someone has discovered it's like an AI feature that they use, I guess, on Amazon, and it summarizes what it knows about you.
0: That's very
1: based on
0: creepy.
1: What you're buying, what you're searching.
0: Yeah.
1: And sometimes it's like your product preferences. Sometimes it's like just things about you.
0: Okay.
1: So like one person's is like, is not a big SpongeBob fan, mm-hmm. and cannot keep real plants alive. That was somebody's. Somebody else's is likes cheeseburgers, is interested in world domination.
0: World domination.
1: Yeah. And one says has flat buttocks.
0: What? That's crazy.
1: Yeah. I'm like, what do you mean they're writing about the size of your butt? And how do you know? Are you searching like pants for people with no butt? Like, is that something you're searching?
0: This is me like now looking right now.
1: It's an about you page, I guess. And so all you have to do is go to your account and then go to ordering and shopping preferences and then select your shopping preferences. And then you scroll to the bottom and select manage your information. And it'll tell you all the things it knows about you.
0: So I'm going to shopping preferences. Oh my gosh.
1: Does it have info about you?
0: It does have info about me. So I went to shopping preferences and there's no like about you, but it's an about you. So, wow. Okay. It has, does it have? Okay. See, this is the thing. When I'm looking at this, it has an about you. Like a preferred department, there's height and weight, but these things are not filled out. There's age group, like shoes.
1: Hmm.
0: There's interests, like hobbies and stuff.
1: Interesting.
0: There's also like a pet section for pet preferences.
1: Oh, and like then, this is like for you to fill out.
0: And then, yeah, I guess. And then
1: I found it. So go to the scroll to the bottom of that and click about you.
0: See, there's an about you?
1: Yep, at the very bottom. It should be. I found Rashi's.
0: Okay.
1: Because we share, I just have Rashi's account on my phone. It says, likely studies acting and performance. Likes nutritional supplements. Recently set up a new living space.
0: Hmm.
1: This is really, has a cat. Gradually building craft supply collection. Likely has a home workout set up.
0: Is that true?
1: No, I don't think so. Not really. I mean, sort of. Not anymore. Likely prefers sweet treats, especially bakery desserts. And then it puts like where they live. Likely prefers salty snacks across chips, crackers, and pretzels.
0: I don't have an about you.
1: You don't have that?
0: No.
1: Well, Rashi's account is American, so I wonder if that's part of it.
0: I wonder. Yeah, because I do have the shopping preferences. But then once you click on it, I'm showing you right now. It's almost like it's a thing that I can edit myself. So that's what happens when
1: if you scroll down to the bottom of this one, it has about you.
0: Ah.
1: So I wonder if it is
0: an American thing.
1: Yeah. Interesting. But yeah, there's nothing as salacious on Rashi's like has small buttocks, but.
0: Oh my gosh.
1: There is one that's really funny that somebody posted and they had bought this book called like, I am Zurich or something like that.
0: Okay.
1: And it said their name is Zurich. It was like, my name is Zurich. And they bought like all the books in this collection.
0: Okay.
1: And so Amazon was like, their name is Zurich.
0: Wow.
1: And they're like, no, that's just the name of the book.
0: Incorrect. Incorrect. Now, I do wonder, though, if this is like a Canadian versus American thing. And if there's like, if there is any Canadians out there, because like I am looking on the mobile app. Right? This might be something that I can access by going on a desktop mm-hmm. that I can't see on here. But if you're looking on like the mobile app, there is a section that it is like your profile preferences to help personalize recommendations for you.
1: So you can set that one yourself.
0: Yes. But that's just it. I have to set it myself. There is nothing that they have put in here other than who I follow, which I've clicked those people myself. So these are just like influencers on Amazon that I follow that have like obviously pages and links and stuff like that.
1: Mm-hmm.
0: But other than that, there's nothing that's been added. So
1: interesting.
0: So I'm wondering like, and if you are American and you do have an Amazon account.
1: Or if you just have an American Amazon account.
0: Yeah, or that. I want to know what it says.
1: Yeah, I want to know if it's anything as salacious as has a small buttocks.
0: Yeah. Oh my gosh, that's ridiculous. I would be offended.
1: Yeah.
0: It's Virgin Radio.

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12: 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I'm Benson Boone.
1: Benson Boone. 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

0: Windsor's number one hit music station, 93.9 Virgin Radio. It's Mornings with Kim and Lexi. Sunshine with a high of 20, and we're currently at 10 or 50.
1: Kim, we were talking dating apps, I think even yesterday.
0: Yeah.
1: And there's another one you want to tell us about.
0: They're on a roll. So this one's called Rivet. Have you heard of it?
1: Rivet. No, I don't know.
0: I have not heard of this one. But so basically what Rivet's doing that's, I guess, different than the others is it's allowing other people to play Cupid and not necessarily people that you know.
1: Okay. I'm so nosy. I would love to do that.
0: You can sign up to be a matcher and then you get to vote on matches for other people. So it's sort of like a game. Although, you know, some people will obviously be taking this incredibly seriously.
1: Oh, yeah.
0: Lexi, I could see you taking this seriously.
1: Oh, yes. I would not take it lightly.
0: So this is where it kind of, I think, goes a little south. I'm like, I hate that they're doing this. But the matchers get to see an AI generated photo of the pair together. Why do we need that? I don't think we need that.
1: Unnecessary.
0: We don't need an AI-generated photo of them together.
1: No.
0: But matchers are given data on a potential couple without revealing their names, including core personality traits, interests, relationship intentions, which is important, as well as physical preferences. Then you submit a vote of yes or no. Now, the chosen couples, they're not forced into anything. They do see their potential partner's name, also the percentage of Rivet matchers who voted yes on the pairing, and a brief, I guess, explanation of the group think. So,
1: like what the group thinks?
0: I guess, yeah. They say it's something like AI generic, like you're both witty and love exploring new spots, and his sharp memory for quotes will keep you laughing.
1: Stupid.
0: But like, I don't know, no matter how much the public wants the couple to hook up, ultimately it's the daters themselves that choose to accept or reject the real life date. So even if you're a matcher, like, I mean, obviously you're giving them information to help them formulate a decision,
1: right?
0: But you are not the decision maker.
1: Well,
0: like, if you don't
1: that's
0: think
1: how it should be. Yeah,
0: if you don't think that you know, they belong together and it's going to be a toxic relationship and you want to stop it, well, you'll have to physically get between them.
1: Yeah, because it's
0: case.
1: Up to them.
0: But yeah, this is like, I don't know, this is interesting to me because I don't think there's another dating app that's doing this.
1: No, and it could have been really good and they really, really ruined it with the AI stuff.
0: Well, I don't, like, it's like the AI generated photo of the pair together.
1: It's just tacky and gross.
0: Well, it's not needed.
1: No.
0: You don't need that to like help formulate like any kind of idea. If you have a picture of both of them, then that's...
1: I can see what it would look like.
0: Yeah. You can envision it.
1: Their pictures are side by side. You don't need an AI generated image. Like, that's disgusting.
0: And if you can't envision it, well, I mean, that's...
1: See a doctor.
0: Yeah.
1: That's my take on that. Like, I genuinely, if you are so reliant on AI that you can't look at a picture of people beside each other without envisioning them together, see a doctor.
0: Well, if you want to be a matcher, it's Rivet. Check it out. I can't move.

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1: So those who use the multi-use path on the Gordie Howe International Bridge are being told that flags are a no-no. So rules have now been put in place prohibiting anyone using the pathway from bringing signs, flags, as well as banners along for their crossing. I mean, it sounds like it's just a big fun ruiner, but these are safety measures that they've put in place. This is aimed at reducing the risk of disruption or injury for walkers, runners, cyclists, as well as vehicular traffic, all due to blocked sight lines. Now, there's also that added risk of, like, if in the case that it is very windy, high winds along the crossing could actually pull some of these items from users' hands, which could probably be a problem if they flew into oncoming traffic.
2: Yeah.
1: Yeah. So no signs and no flags. In sports, a couple of important games. The Tampa Bay Rays sailed over the Yankees 4-3 last night for a Game 3 sweep of the American League Division Series. The Brewers were eliminated by the Padres 3-1, winning their best of 5 series in 4 games. And the Dodgers beat the Braves 4-1 to clinch their National League Division Series. And that is your FYI on 93.9 Virgin Radio.

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1: Yeah, that includes airfare, hotel, $1,000 spending money. I mean, come on.
0: Yes. 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And the more days that you listen, the more chances you have to win.
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0: Winter's number one hit music station, 93.9 Virgin Radio, and it's mornings with Kim and Lexi. Sunshine with a high of 20, and we're currently at 10 or 50.
1: Kim, you have kids.
0: I do.
1: One of your kids loves horror movies, scary movies. The other one, maybe not so much.
0: Yeah.
1: And it's Halloween, and that's the kind of thing that people want to be watching, you know? So it got me thinking, what are some recommendations that you have or that you've seen or that work well for both, that satisfy both the kid who loves the scare and just like Halloween, but maybe not the scaring?
0: So sometimes you have to find like a mix of like kind of like creepy with, you know, because like creepy isn't necessarily scary.
1: Right.
0: So like my daughter, like she loves the creepy elements of movies, so that she can handle and she loves. And it's like not too scary for my son, who like he's not as into it as she is, and he's younger too, so there's that.
1: Mm-hmm.
0: So I mean, Beetlejuice was always one both of them like that, you know. when we went to go see the second one in theaters, my son absolutely adored the character Bob.
1: Uh-huh.
0: You know, so like there's like he wasn't scared of that at all. So there's the Goosebumps movies, and the second one in particular, because that one is more like Halloween focused and centered. Those ones are great. But if you've watched them and your kids are like absolutely like not, those are like baby movies. Mm-hmm. Like they've graduated from the Goosebumps movies. Try the Goosebumps series.
1: Mm.
0: And I'm not talking the OG 90s series.
1: Like the new one?
0: The new one. The new one is, I would say, for, you know, my generation, there's some nostalgia there because both seasons go back to the 90s with music and everything. Mm-hmm. That I absolutely love. But then there, I would say it's a lot more scary.
1: Yeah.
0: So there, but not too scary.
1: I have suggestions that are not at all, I wouldn't say they're scary. I think that they're more like just Halloween centered.
0: Yeah.
1: And those are the Halloween Town movies. Those are like pure, yes, Disney Channel. And Halloween Town High actually was released 22 years ago today.
0: Yeah. I mean, my OGs, like, I still love Hocus Pocus. My, mm-hmm, kids love that. It's the Great Pumpkin. Charlie Brown,
1: right,
0: is also, like, one, like, I still need to watch that every year.
1: Monster House?
0: Yes.
1: It's a girl house.
0: You know what? My son was a little scared of that one.
1: Mm-hmm.
0: Just because he was...
1: I wonder if the claymation-y kind of vibe
0: makes it spooky.
1: Yeah, because the same thing with Coraline, a lot of kids find that very scary.
0: I would never, okay, if you've not seen Coraline, if you have kids under seven, unless your kids are really into spooky, I would not suggest it. Mm-hmm. I remember watching that like as an adult and going, oh no, this would not be good, because I thought it was for all kids.
1: Yeah.
0: It is not. So just definitely proceed with caution on that one. But there's one that I came across just randomly. I've not seen on any lists. Obviously, you know, vet it yourself. But it's a Netflix movie called We Have a Ghost. David Harbour is the ghost. This is like a good, like, all together family movie.
1: Mm-hmm.
0: So I sat and watched this with my kids. I loved it. There were funny elements in the movie that I thought were great. But, you know, there's also some, like, it evokes a lot of emotion. There's some sad parts in it. There's some funny parts in it. But it wraps up really well. And it's just like, it's a nice and different storyline.
1: I love that.
0: Yeah.
1: One of my favorites is, I would watch it year round all the time. I have it on DVD. Casper Meets Wendy. It's Casper,
0: gosh,
1: the friendly ghost, meets Wendy the witch, played by Hilary Duff.
0: I was just going to say, I remember Hilary Duff playing that. I don't even know how I remember that, but I remember her playing Wendy.
1: Rashi promised that I could show them Casper Meets Wendy this month, so I'm very excited.
0: I have not seen it, so maybe I should add it to my list as well.
1: Mm-hmm.
0: We always did the like the OG Casper movie with Devon Sawa.
1: Yeah.
0: Who's now in Coven Academy, the TV show that I am now watching. But yeah, just a couple of things that we wanted to toss out your way if you're looking for stuff to watch with the kids, because it is October. Those are our suggestions.
1: Mm-hmm.
0: And if you want us to repeat them, we can. Just text me, 999-999. I'll send you a huge list. It's Virgin Radio.
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1: Apple's making some steps into different markets.
0: So what are they doing?
1: So apparently they've partnered with LG to develop multiple smart home products, such as a doorbell, deadbolt lock, thermostat, indoor camera, outdoor camera, and floodlight camera. And I guess they're going to unveil them on October 13th.
0: Oh, wow.
1: My sister's birthday.
0: That's kind of crazy. I mean, I'm interested.
1: For sure.
0: I know people that are very, I don't want to say like Apple exclusive, but they own a lot of Apple products.
1: Well, they have the best ecosystem.
0: Mm-hmm.
1: Like the best, that's what it's, they call the like, your phone speaks to your watch, speaks to your laptop, speaks to your, like they make it very easy to connect all of your devices.
0: Yeah, I'm going to be honest. I haven't had a Samsung phone in forever. I have said you probably couldn't pay me to switch away from my Apple phone.
1: Well, they just like they have a what's it called? A something on the market. Like they have the like top of the line for so many different types of products.
0: Yeah.
1: Watch. Like, and but the thing is, when it comes to a Samsung or like a Android of any kind, which is like kind of like they've lumped everybody else into.
0: Yeah.
1: Watches are made by a different company than the phones are made by, than the laptops are made by. So mm-hmm. they don't speak to each other well.
0: But don't even start that argument with people like the Apple versus Android battle.
1: Because, yeah.
0: you know, it's one of those situations where it's like you sit on one side of the fence and you are not crossing back over.
1: Mm-hmm.
0: Like, I mean, I've had Samsung and I was like, no, that was such a horrible experience for me personally that, you know, an Apple has been such a like an absolute blessing. It's a dream for me. So I have like a lot of Apple products. So the fact that they're, you know, expanding and coming out with more, I'm like, yeah, please. I might even replace some of the stuff that I have, like,
1: yeah.
0: you know, with Apple product. Like I that you said they're coming out with like a door cam.
1: Yeah.
0: Yeah, I might just replace the one that I have.
1: Mm-hmm.
0: I mean,
1: especially if it's
0: it.
1: Like that connected to your to
0: right?
1: your stuff.
0: Yeah. I mean, I'm sure they're probably thinking the same thing. They're like, hey, wait a minute. We can market to these people and they'll totally buy all this stuff.
1: Mm-hmm.
0: Yeah, I'm sold. Take my money.
1: So we'll see how they look and if they're actually like doing anything new or different. Because mm-hmm. that's also the thing. Like, if it's not any different than a Ring camera, like, why would you switch?
0: Yeah,
1: but it might be the one you get if you're considering instead of just like going for the Ring camera first, you
0: yeah
1: know?
0: Or if you don't like if you don't have one, that's the thing. Like, I mean, obviously I already have one. Do I really like, is it really necessary for me to replace it with like an Apple product? I'm gonna need a little bit of persuasion.
1: Right.
0: So it needs to be, you know, a million times better or something like that.
1: In order to, like, actually pay to switch. Because right now, if it's working, no issues.
0: Right. It's not broke. Don't fix it.
1: But I guess we'll see on Tuesday, October 13th, Apple's going to unveil their security camera line, I guess, and doorbell line.
0: Ooh, can't wait. It's Virgin Radio.

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1: This is a blind item, meaning that I don't know who sent it in, but I guess it's like from a reliable source of some kind.
2: Okay.
1: And it and it usually avoids saying names. So it says, like, this former Disney darling, they're talking about Miley Cyrus, was locked in for the 2027 big game, like the Super Bowl. But apparently, because her comeback didn't do well, like as well as they had hoped, they have backed off from those negotiations.
2: Have you listened to the album as a whole?
1: Unfortunately, no. I just kind of forgot about it.
2: Yeah, I feel like it really like slipped through the cracks.
1: Yeah, and I think I should. I do, because I do like Miley.
2: Yeah.
1: But it just really, it feels like it was buried. You know what I mean?
2: Yeah. No, 100%. But buried by what?
1: That's what I'm wondering.
2: That's the thing.
1: So the rumors now is that they're looking between two different people, one of them being Harry Styles.
2: I think that Miley would do such a great job.
1: And like
2: though.
1: Make part of it Hannah Montana.
2: Yeah.
1: That'd be awesome.
2: Well, you know, and like that's the perfect opportunity and space to do it, because I feel like when people put on a show for the big game, it's a show. Like, yeah. And they're going back to their roots and whatnot, and, you know, bringing back people that you haven't seen on stage together in forever. Mm-hmm. I don't know. I think it's like I don't think they should pass up on her.
1: Me neither. Especially since I don't remember the last time a woman led the Super Bowl.
2: I was going to say Beyonce, but no. It was like Beyonce, Katy Perry, Lady Gaga, maybe Rihanna.
1: As a solo, it was Lady Gaga in 2017.
2: Was it really? What about? Oh, as
1: Shakira
2: a solo.
1: Shakira and J-Lo was not solo. They had to do it together.
2: Okay.
1: And even then, 2020.
2: And then Rihanna did it, but who did she do it with? Because Rihanna, I remember that one with like Rihanna was, her big thing was like, I'm going to have a special guest. And her special guest was like her presenting
1: 2023.
2: That. She was presenting that.
1: Oh, so she
2: pregnant.
1: Was the headliner. Yeah. But she did have special guests. But
2: yes. But nowadays they all
1: they
2: do.
1: Always do now.
2: Like yeah. You think about back in the day, it was like when it was Michael Jackson, I think it was just Michael Jackson.
1: Mm-hmm.
2: Now it's like, you know, Eminem and friends, you know, they always end up bringing somebody out, or it's announced that it's like they're kind of yeah, exactly.
1: But speaking of the Super Bowl, it's going to be live on Disney Plus this year.
2: Oh,
1: interesting platform decision. But yeah, I do think, doesn't Disney Plus own ESPN or something like that?
2: Perhaps.
1: I don't know.
2: Mm-hmm.
1: Anyway, top contenders for album of the year at the 2027 Grammys, according to The Hollywood Reporter.
2: Mm-hmm.
1: The rumors are The Great Divide by Noah Kahan, You Seem Pretty Sad for a Girl So in Love by Olivia Rodrigo,
2: yeah,
1: The Art of Loving by Olivia Dean, and This Music May Contain Hope by Ray.
2: Okay. I think Olivia Rodrigo is going to do fabulous.
1: I agree.
2: Yeah.
1: I think the only way she wouldn't is if they gave it to Olivia Dean. That's like that's the only one who I can think maybe, but no. I think it's going to Olivia Rodrigo.
2: Yeah.
1: Out of these four.
2: Mm-hmm.
1: And finally, I don't even think this is really news, but Sydney Sweeney and Marilyn Monroe are related, apparently. But then once I tell you how, you're going to say no or not. Ninth cousins once removed, but the distant connection is from a shared ancestor in the 1600s.
2: Right. So we're all technically related.
1: At that point, I think that Sydney Sweeney and Marilyn Monroe and I might all be cousins. You know,
2: yeah.
1: Like,
2: what would could you imagine? We look this up. Lexi, you're like fifth cousins,
1: right?
2: To Sydney Sweeney, twice removed.
1: Well, at some point, there was only one girl in the world, so we all have to be related, right?
2: Yeah.

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0: 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It's Mornings with Kim and Lexi. 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
1: Earlier, Kim, we were discussing icks.
0: Yeah. Well, it could be any kind of ick, but we were like specifically talking relationship icks.
1: Things that qualities a person could have that make you go, ugh, no thank you.
0: Yes.
1: And ones that we shared, mm-hmm. mine was, you got to be able to hold your own.
0: Yeah.
1: You got to be able to be left alone at a party. I have to not have to be worried about either you being awkward or embarrassed or shy, or saying something embarrassing.
0: Table manners.
1: Yes.
0: Table manners is huge. And this goes in direct relation to people that the way you chew. If you chew with your mouth open, that is going to make me want to take a fork and stab it in my own hand.
1: Mm-hmm.
0: Like, I cannot.
1: We asked our boss, Brad.
0: Yeah.
1: Yesterday.
2: The bull ring.
3: The what?
2: The bull ring. You know what I mean? Like
4: the septum piercing.
2: Yeah, a septum piercing.
4: Is that it? Isn't that what
2: like it really does have to be like a special person to pull that off. I just it also having grown up on a farm.
0: Yeah. So yeah, and that's just it. I know some people like the septum piercing looks great on them.
1: Yeah.
0: But I have heard, I want to say more so from men than women, but mm-hmm. there could be an equal amount of women that don't like them either. A lot of men have said, I hate that piercing.
1: Typically older men, because they associate them with, I think it's a younger look.
0: Yes. And that was just, I do believe it's like, it's a more modern look. I used to have a lip ring, so I know back when I got it, you know, the older generation was just like, I do not understand this. But a nose ring was more acceptable. So I think it can be a generational thing for sure, especially when it comes to, I would say, piercings and tattoos. Like certain types can be an ick depending on your generation.
1: Mm-hmm. Mm-hmm. Well, I'm going to go with, this one's very clear, offensive tattoos. I'm going to go with, that's a no from me.
0: I have seen a lot of offensive tattoos.
1: Yeah.
0: There have been some pretty bad ones, and I would say there's one in particular that I can't talk about, but having seen it on this guy, and he was a stranger, mm-hmm. but having seen it on him, I was just like, you know, that would be a huge red flag for just about any man or woman that this person comes across. And I'm going to assume that he's dating women based on the tattoo that I saw.
1: Uh-huh.
0: So I was just like, no.
1: Share your icks with us. We want to hear them. And up for grabs is an OLG Lotto Max gift voucher if you share your icks with us.
0: 100.
1: Jen said, someone who doesn't have regulation over their emotions.
0: Oh, that's a good one.
1: Adults throwing tantrums, she says.
0: Yeah. Because like that's just like that's a maturity thing, man. If
1: mm-hmm.
0: if as a grown ass adult, if you don't have that in check, yikes, right?
1: Yeah, no.
0: Yeah. So I would, we want to know what your relationship ick is. And it could be an ick or it could be a red flag. But what we do have up for grabs is that $100 Lotto Max voucher with Encore. You can call or text 999999 or 519-792-6040.

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1: Virgin Radio, FYI.
2: Those who use the multi-use path on the Gordie Howe International Bridge are being told that flags are not allowed. So rules have now been put in place prohibiting anyone using the pathway from bringing signs, flags, and banners along for their crossing. Now, this safety measure is aimed at reducing the risk of disruption or injury for anybody using the path or also drivers. There's also a risk of high winds along the crossing that could potentially pull some of these items from users' hands, which would obviously cause a big problem. This is really great positive news. It's the biggest pre-sale for Windsor International Film Festival tickets. So pre-sale tickets for the fest are selling quick, with some films having to move to larger venues just to accommodate movie lovers. Vincent Giorgi, the executive director of WIFF, says that ticket sales for the opening night film for this year's WIFF are up 509%. Like crazy.
3: That's awesome.
2: Yeah, that compared to the same pre-sale time last year. They've never in the past had to move films to larger venues. So in previous years, this is not something they've had to do. But amazing that it's doing this well. Hopefully that they're able to accommodate everybody, you know, with this move and shift. The 11-day event runs from Thursday, October 29th until Sunday, November 8th, and will be featuring 232 films from 55 countries. And all this week, we have WIFF tickets that we are giving away. So hot commodity, right?
3: Yeah, you can win it at next hour, top of the hour.
2: Yeah. In sports, you have the Tampa Bay Rays that sailed over the Yankees 4-3 last night for a 3-game sweep of their American League Division Series. The Brewers eliminated the Padres 3-1, winning their best of 5 series in 4 games. And the Dodgers beat the Braves 4-1 to clinch their National League Division Series. And that's your FYI on 93.9 Virgin Radio.

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1: What do you like? What do you hate? What do you want to hear again? What do you never want to hear again? What should be on repeat? You can let us know.
0: Yeah, so just sign up for Virgin Radio's Pick the Hit survey, and you can help shape our playlist.
1: Mm-hmm. 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
0: Yeah, so super easy, fast, and you could be $1,000 richer. 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

0: 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It's Mornings with Kim and Lexi. And Lexi, how would you feel if somebody put you down as their emergency contact without asking?
1: Oh, I thought you were just saying emergency contact. I'd be like, I'd be honored. I'd love to help people out. But without asking, why would you do that?
0: Well, that's something that's coming up next for What Would You Do? Next hour, with an opportunity to score WIFF tickets.

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0: Windsor's number one hit music station, 93.9 Virgin Radio. It's Mornings with Kim and Lexi, and it's going to be a sunny day. However, we are expected to see that wind pick up a high of 20, and currently, right now, we are at 13 or 55. What would you do? My neighbor listed me as her son's emergency contact and told his school I'm his uncle.
1: I work from home, and my neighbor across the hall knows I'm usually around. I've helped her son a couple of times, like when he forgot his key, and once watched him for maybe 20 minutes while she ran to the store. We're friendly, but we're definitely not close. Yesterday, I got a call from his school saying he was sick and his mom wasn't answering. I was confused how they even had my number, and the woman told me I'm listed as his uncle and an authorized person to pick him up. I called my neighbor, and she admitted she put me down because she has no family nearby and figured I'd be okay with it since I'm home a lot. She said it was only for emergencies. Being around more doesn't mean I want responsibility for someone else's kid. What bothers me more is that she told the school I'm family without even asking me. Should I tell her to remove me and leave it there, or should I call the school myself and tell them I never agreed to any of this? What would you do?
0: So, we are looking for your advice, your opinion. Maybe you've been through something similar. And if you do so, what we have up for grabs for you this week is WIFF tickets. So, we were just talking about how those are a hot commodity. Everybody's trying to get their hands on them. The Windsor International Film Festival is going to be returning October 29th to November 8th. And over 200 films that you could be checking out. So if you want to score that, you can text us at 999999 or call 519-792-6040 for What Would You Do?

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0: 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And so we are currently sunny with 13 or 55.
1: We're talking what would you do? And this what would you do is someone was voluntold as an emergency contact.
0: Yeah. Not only just emergency contact, they were, I guess, marked down as an uncle when they are not family related. This is a neighbor.
1: Mm-hmm.
0: So we want to know what would you do. Again, you can call 519-792-6040 or you can text at 999-999 to get those Windsor International Film Fest tickets.
1: Sparkle says, be the good neighbor first by taking it up directly with her. If it happens again, then involve the school. While her actions were not fair to you, they were not malicious. It's hard being a single mom, and a little grace goes a long way.
0: Yeah, I agree.
1: And then we had somebody who commented, Shell said, that's just weird. At least ask first. If she has no one, she needs to be answering her phone. What a crazy thing to say.
0: I mean,
1: if she has no one, she needs to be answering her phone as if she's explicitly ignoring them on purpose.
0: Yeah, I can say this, like, because I mean, I obviously have two jobs. Sometimes
1: you can't answer the phone.
0: Yeah, I cannot legally have my phone in a clinic room with me.
1: Yeah.
0: Like, I could get in trouble for that.
1: And notice how she answered when he called her, because, like, if she was avoiding things, she wouldn't have answered his call.
0: Yeah.
1: You know, like, if it was on purpose, she wouldn't have answered his call.
0: Yeah, yeah. So I think that's just like not having a full grasp or understanding of what potentially could be going on there. A resident therapist did chime in. Always, you know, words of wisdom and balance, I think. They wrote in saying, I think mom deserves a little grace here. She was probably embarrassed that she doesn't have anyone nearby to help. And honestly, that's a hard position to be in. But she absolutely should have asked you first. Putting you down as family is crossing a line.
1: Mm-hmm.
0: I actually think there's a middle ground if you like the child and genuinely wouldn't mind helping in a real emergency. Agree to stay on as an emergency contact, but have the school list you as a family friend, not his uncle. Being an emergency contact doesn't make you his guardian, but if you're uncomfortable with any responsibility at all, I'd simply ask her to remove your name from that list. A favor is something you agree to. Not something someone can assign you.
1: I would say, is a child being sick an emergency? Depends on the type of sick. That's the thing, too. Because I think that I wonder if there's a list for, like, hospital is needed and a list for, like, oh, his tummy hurts. You know what I mean? Like,
0: and that's just it. Like, if I was this person and I received this call and they were like, you know, Johnny's got a stomach ache and we need you to come get him. And I mean, if I was the kind of person where, like, you know, I got nothing better to do, this day is like, I have nothing planned. Of course, I'll do it. I'll do somebody that favor. But if I have to work, if I have somewhere to be, like if I have a meeting and it's just a stomach ache,
1: like, don't call me.
0: Sorry, yeah. I am unavailable. I can't, you know.
1: But like, I wonder if he can be added to a list of like true emergency. We've called mom five times and he cut his finger off in gym. You know what I mean? Like.
0: Cut his finger off in gym. What happened?
1: I don't know. Something crazy.
0: I was just saying it was like a really, really aggressive game of dodgeball.
1: Yep. but I think that everybody here is kind of like, talk to her.
0: Yeah. Ultimately.
1: Yeah.
0: Communication is key here, guys, as it usually is with What Would You Do on Virgin Radio.

0: to you.
1: 93.9 Virgin Radio, and it's Mornings with Kim and Lexi. 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
2: Kim, I just saw a crazy story online.
1: Yeah, so and what is this?
2: So in somebody's local area, they posted about this, and they said, someone in my local area ordered $600 worth of Papa John's pizza, and he ordered it 24 hours in advance.
1: Okay.
2: The next day, the day that he's supposed to pick up the pizzas, the local store manager calls his personal from his personal cell phone, like from the store, from the manager's personal cell phone, okay, and leaves this voicemail. Are you ready?
1: Okay.
3: Hello, this is Richard again, calling from Papa John's on my personal cell, making sure you're not outside of your mind ordering all these mediums at 11 o'clock in the morning. If you could please pick up your phone, that would be greatly appreciated.
2: That is a crazy call to me.
1: That is aggressive.
2: Like, it seems like he says he's calling again, like maybe he has already called.
1: Yeah.
2: But like, hello? Greatly appreciate it. Like,
1: that
2: oh
1: was
2: my.
1: Either like you got some like caged rage or like you had too much coffee that day.
2: And I'll be honest, he didn't order 600 pizzas. He ordered $600 worth of pizza, which how much can I like pizzas are expensive.
1: Yeah. Can I just say I've ordered $600 worth of pizza in my lifetime. Like, I mean,
2: medium.
1: Like, in one sitting, like, you know, and another thing, like, my son plays baseball. The entire baseball team ordered a ton of pizza for a big pizza party. Guess how much it cost? I think it was, like, $530.
2: Right. So it's really not that much.
1: Well,
2: so
1: no.
2: So 600 divided by, so a medium Papa John's pizza is anywhere between 11 and 16 U.S. dollars. So let's say in the middle, 14.
1: Yeah.
2: 600 divided by 14 is 42 pizzas. While that is a lot of pizzas, I can see an event where you would need 42 pizzas.
1: Yeah, like if you're hosting an event, like a big event, like what's the easiest way to feed people?
2: Pizza.
1: Yeah.
2: So like maybe it's a wedding or like, you
1: yeah.
2: know, like when they have like the pizza delivered after.
1: Yeah. Like what happened?
2: I just don't understand why he's screaming at him.
1: No.
2: Like this part is so crazy.
3: Greatly appreciated.
1: Greatly appreciated.
2: I'm scared. I'm not calling him back. I'm calling the police.
1: Did they call back? Like, what do we, like, I want to know.
2: That's all we know. That's all I've got. I mean, I'll look into it, of course.
1: Yikes. But I will say this. So like with my kid, when his baseball team went to order like the pizza for, again, all the players' families. So that's siblings and, you know, parents. And in some cases, like grandparents were all together having this pizza party. The first place they called was like, no, they did not. They're like, we can't make that many pizzas. And they're like,
2: then just
1: okay.
2: just cancel the order.
1: Yeah. Well, like, no, well, they had to call somewhere else.
2: Yeah.
1: And like a different pizza place was able to make it.
2: OK, he's even more ridiculous because I'm finding out the guy prepaid. He ordered online. So you have the money. Why are you calling him? The only reason you would call
1: geez.
2: Is if you think it's a scam, right? Or you're
1: yes.
2: like, I need to make sure that I'm, before I make these 42 pizzas, that you actually want them.
1: So now that phone call is even more ridiculous.
2: Make the pizzas. That's your job.
1: Yes.
2: Like the guy prepaid, even if he doesn't show up, you made $600.
1: Yeah.
2: And you can, you can donate them to a shelter or something. And you can do a good deed, but you have already and still made the money. But instead you're calling this man. And you're harassing him over the phone.
1: With this crazy, aggressive...
3: Greatly appreciated.
1: Greatly appreciated. We're going to turn that into
2: a soundbite.
1: Yeah, it's going to be a hotkey for us.
2: Oh, yeah.
3: That would be greatly appreciated.
2: We should play that when we want people to call us. If you
1: yes.
2: could call us on the phone, that would be greatly appreciated.
1: Yes. Just like so much aggression. It was so uncalled for, dude. Uncalled for.
2: Just make the pizza.
1: Antoninos wouldn't do that.
2: No.

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0: talking. 93.9 Virgin Radio. It's Mornings with Kim and Lexi, and it's going to be sunny. It's going to be 20, but it's also going to be windy, so it's going to probably feel a little cool at times. We are currently at 13 or 55.
1: We give away Spitfire tickets quite often on the show here. Hockey season is so long. Is it the longest sports season?
0: Yeah, like, you know what? I actually probably...
1: sport has the longest season?
0: Baseball. Really, I was just going to say, if it's not hockey, it's baseball. So it is baseball?
1: It says... Okay, but here's the thing. It says...
0: baseball's more games.
1: It lasts roughly 7 months from late March to September. That's not 7 months. Is March to September 7 months? March, April, May, June, July, August, September. That's...
0: crazy. No.
1: Not in my head.
0: Not in your head. You're like, no.
1: I think I was envisioning March as a May. Do you know what I mean?
0: Maybe that's what it is. But yeah, Spitfires in like full-fledged right now. Super excited about this season. And we have tickets. So if you want to score a pair of tickets to Windsor Spitfires, specifically this week, we have tickets for Fight Night, which is Friday, October 16th. They're going to be up against Owen Sound. You can come early, watch a boxing exhibition in a full-size ring on the concourse, which would be really cool to see. You can, there's an opportunity to win those by going on to 939virginradio.ca.
1: Yeah. Online to win.
0: Yeah. They have so many really cool, like, you know, theme nights and stuff. Fun for the whole family. So try to get those tickets, 939virginradio.ca.

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0: 93.9 Virgin Radio. It's Mornings with Kim and Lexi. We're expected to get to a high of 20 with sunshine for today.
1: Kim, 7 years ago today, Instagram removed the following tab. Now, people may not remember this. It was a tab that let you see what others were doing, not just like what they were posting, mm-hmm. who they were following, what they were liking, what they were sharing, all these things. And there's an iconic moment from this following tab that people may not remember with Demi Lovato. So back to back, seconds apart, mm-hmm. she did the following things. Demi Lovato started following Henry Cavill. Demi Lovato shared a post, and it's her looking real sexy in like a lingerie-style top.
0: Okay.
1: And then Demi Lovato liked two of Henry Cavill's posts.
0: Ooh.
1: Everyone was like, we know what you're doing, girl.
0: She's up to something. Yeah.
1: Mm-hmm. Wow. She said, Henry Cavill.
2: Pick up your phone. That would be greatly appreciated. If you could please pick up your phone, that would be greatly appreciated.
0: I love it.
1: But yeah, they got rid of the following tab, probably to save people from...
0: embarrassment?
1: Yeah.
0: Yeah. No, I get it. But, I mean, how long ago was it?
1: 7 years ago today.
0: Okay, I don't even remember that.
1: Mm-hmm.
0: Like, I don't remember that existing. So I clearly never looked at what people were doing. But now that I know about it, it's kind of like, well...
1: You're like, oh, I wish I had seen it.
0: If it still existed, you bet.
1: We would be nosy on there.
0: Oh, yeah, I'd get nosy. I'd be like, all right, let's see what y'all are doing while you're on here.
1: Yeah.
0: It's probably why they got rid of it. People were like, no, thank you.
1: Stop being nosy.
0: Mm-hmm.
1: What are you up to today, Kim?
0: It's actually an incredibly busy day. So we're probably going to go to Spirit Halloween.
1: Awesome.
0: Get all the costume stuff that we need.
1: Mm-hmm.
0: And, my son actually has got his, first official regular season hockey game.
1: Ooh.
0: Yeah. So he's getting spiffy. He's like, they have to get dressed up before the game.
1: I was going to say, don't they all have to bleach their hair and.
0: Not yet. That might be like a. Maybe like a playoff thing, but as of right now, just like, you know, we picked out like dress shoes because the ones that he had were just like a no. Mm-hmm. Right. I was like, nah, these are in rough shape. So we got him some new dress shoes. He's going to get dressed up, which is hard to get him to do.
1: Yeah.
0: But when you have the coaches telling you,
1: yes, you got to do it.
0: I'd be like, you know what? If you don't do it, you got to answer to them.
1: Woo! So, yeah.
0: Yeah. But no, looking forward to that. Because I don't know, I love hockey season, mm-hmm. so it's exciting to see it get underway. So
1: that is exciting. Yeah. I have rehearsal tonight, so that's what I'm up to for Come From Away. It's dance review night, so we're reviewing all the dances we've done.
0: Ooh, nice.
1: Some of them it's been since June. So
0: oh wow, so does that mean everybody's kind of rusty?
1: Probably.
0: Oh, because
1: wow. we haven't retouched any of the things we've done so far.
0: All right.
1: Like, we've just been doing our once through all of them.
0: This is like a test. How much have you retained?
1: Basically, yeah. And I guess we'll see how we do tonight.
0: Good luck. I wish you the best.
1: Thank you. We're out of here.
0: Yes, we are. Have yourself a good rest of the day.
1: Bye-bye.